So get this. Texas was actually chosen as the second worst place in America to live. Out of all the states. It's 106.1 KISS FM, and I couldn't agree more. Everyone stop moving here to Texas. We're awful. We're the

So who of the 1D boys could be going country? It's Matt on 106.1 Kiss FM. I'll tell you, it's not this guy, Harry. It ain't Louie. It ain't Zane. It's not Lauren. He's on the road right now with country star Thomas Rhett. They are having a blast right now. They're singing country songs together. Don't be surprised if his next album is a country one. Just saying.

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5: All right, not only kick in an hour off completely commercial-free, it's Matt Holiday. 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One more tonight at 8. It's coming up. Jill, stick around. 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
1: All right, you ready to win some Melanie Martinez tickets? We're going to do those a little later tonight at 9. It's Matt, 106.1 KISS FM, sold out. American Airlines Center, you ready?
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It's Matt on 106.1 Kiss FM. What's up? All right, so I think they've narrowed down this explosive diarrhea outbreak, and they've narrowed it down to Taco Bell as the cause. And I think all of us are.

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Well, not only that entire album, You Seem Pretty Sad for a Girl So in Love, also got Guts, also got Sour, got her entire discography to win on vinyl. Libby's, go to our Instagram right now, at 106.1 KISS FM, and you can win all three.

Yeah, she wants it. She's got it. She gets whatever she wants. Even if it's an ex-boyfriend of hers. It's Ari on 106.1 Kiss FM. She changed the lyrics last night, wrote some songs about Ricky. We always find our way back. Yes, they do. Yeah,

0: 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KHKS, Denton, Dallas, Fort Worth. Texas, yo.
1: Yo, of course it's back tomorrow. Are you kidding me? We haven't paid your bills yet. We still got to get you $1,000.
2: Yeah!
1: All right, every single hour on the hour. How many times? 13 times. So you can't miss it. 8 a.m. to 8 p.m. Just have us on all day. If you want to win $1,000, it's really that easy.

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1: Yes, it is. It's Matt Holiday. And oh, in this countdown, I got some tickets. Melanie Martinez, American Airlines Center. Stick around. We will get you to her after song number three. But first, Kylie, give me an artist. Who do you want in this countdown?
2: Sabrina Carpenter.
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2: And if you're a big fan of this girl, you know you can win her entire discography. Sour Guts and You Seem Pretty Sad for a Girl So in Love, all on vinyl on our Instagram right now. Girls, who we playing tonight? Number one song. And this one too, you can hear on vinyl. Stupid Song. It's actually a really good song. It's number one.

Well, last game. Now we can call it AT&T Stadium again. Spain moving on to the World Cup final. They played France earlier today here in Dallas. That's a wrap on the World Cup games here. Now, everyone get out of Texas.

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3: 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You live in Highland Park. You're rich. You can't win this. Everyone else, though, who wants to get their bills paid, you listen tomorrow at 8 a.m. bright and early, Kid Craddock Morning Show, and every hour on the hour, and we'll get you that

not trying to brag or anything, but I was there. Anyone out there listening? Were you there at Dos Equis? That Jonas Brothers concert last summer when these girls came out and reunited? Oh, it was iconic. It's Kiss.

Oh, hey, if you're an Olivia Rodrigo fan, Matt, you head over to our IG right now. At 106.1 Kiss FM. Olivia Rodrigo, thank you, by the way, for sending us like a bunch of vinyls, her new album and all her older albums too, Guts and Sour. You can win them all. Go enter.

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1: The new hit list. I'm Angelina. Shout out to Gracie Abrams. She shared some of the best advice she's gotten from her very good friend, Taylor Swift. And that was to never stop writing. Honestly, she shouldn't, because the pen really be penning. This one's hit the wall.

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1: Dude, I've been seeing all the clips of J. Cole on his tour. The energy is just crazy. He said it feels like the World Cup. I'm Angelina.

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0: All right, y'all, listen, we're kicking things off. Glad to be here today. Yeah. So, I have something that I'm very excited about, and I want to talk about it with you next. And I'm going to need you on this, guys. I need you. Damn it. Hi. We'll talk all about it next. Please don't move. Please. Like, seriously. Stay right here. 106.1.
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1: All right, what's up, y'all? It's Tino Gochino. Listen, I'm very excited because I've been on my Love Bomb comedy tour since February. We kicked it off. Mm-hmm. And it's been fun, man. We have another date coming up August 7th in Coachella. It's Spotlight 29 Casino. I know we're adding Las Vegas. We're adding Texas dates. There's a few more, like Tri-Cities, Washington.
2: Jamaica?
1: And, yeah, we're adding Jamaica, London. You know, we're adding a lot of dates. But... specifically, we had filmed the entire Love Bomb set in Ontario, California at the Ontario Improv, and we sold it out. Our radio listeners came out. We had a blast. It was a good night, and it was just one of them ones where I was like, I got to film it here. Like, I need people to feel this energy. And so I want to release that, obviously, because I'm at a point now where I'm very comfortable with my set. I'm gearing up for next year's tour, which will be all new material, so I want to get this stuff out there. Here's a clip.
3: In your 40s, you want someone that knows how to cook? Maybe a f***ing 401k, right? What about a Costco membership? Executive member, bitch. I'll get you in 1 hour early.
1: This is the thing. I am at a point where I'm not egotistical enough to think that I can make someone sit down and watch me on YouTube for an hour. I've been back and forth through this. I'm like, I really want to put out the entire thing for everyone to take in, but I also see the way other comedians move and just, I don't know, I've been processing, how should I do this? And so I'm going to put the special out, but not at once.
2: Episode?
1: I will explain more next. I just wanted to get your attention. I need you, and I'm asking for you. So coming up next, I'll tell you what you can do. On 106.1.
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0: I'm very excited, y'all. This is Tino Cochino, and I'm asking for your help. Normally, when we come in here, we do our show, we have a good time, we entertain, and we keep it moving. Today, this is me asking literally for your help. If you listen to the radio show, if you're part of what we do every day, I mean, you've been a part of my comedy movement since I jumped on here and said, hey, I'm going to pursue it. If you go to my Instagram, you can watch from day one to what it's turned into 2.5 years later. My very first quote unquote special is the Love Bomb comedy tour. I've been all over the country with this thing. I prepped it for almost 2 years with Carlos Mencia on the road and Michael Yo. So what I'm doing is taking my Love Bomb comedy tour, the 1 hour set, and I'm breaking it down into 10 minute clips. 10 minutes is not a long time. 10 minute clips. I'll drop one clip every month until November, and then in November, release the entire thing. So if you want to watch the full thing at that point, then sure, watch the entire thing. But if not, hopefully I can, you know, start to get some views off of this one and then make someone want to watch the next one and da da da da. So the first one is out now. It's streaming on my YouTube, and it's literally called Dating in Your 40s Sucks.
2: Were you more nervous doing that Ontario show, knowing that you were filming it for a special, knowing that if you messed up, it might screw up the whole filming? You know what I mean? I always wondered that about comedians. Do they get extra nervous when they know they're filming a special?
0: Well, especially because normally when you film a special, you do it either over a couple of days that we have different takes, or even if one night you have two shows, so you can kind of go from take to take. And we only did once.
2: Yeah.
0: And so, yeah, like once the full special comes out, you'll see there's a part where the mic cord comes out 10 minutes into it. It falls off the mic. And we had to play it off. But yes, that was nerve wracking for sure.
2: Okay.
0: There's a lot going on in the comedy world, but I just feel like this is the way I'm going to build it, by talking to you guys, my audience that listens every day, and having you kind of be the backbone of this. You're the ones that come out and support. You're the ones that are selling out the shows. So why not be the ones to help get these YouTube views up? So again, it's streaming now. Go to my YouTube. It's at Tino Cochino. It's only 10 minutes. Watch it, share it, show some love. I would greatly appreciate it. Coming up next, we're talking trophy husbands. Could you be one?
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0: All right, so during an episode of TLC's Seeker Sister Wife, one cast member tried to explain the dynamics of his plural marriage with an unexpected comparison in the game of chess, describing himself as a king, but a trophy king, a husband that stays at home while his multiple wives go out and bring home the bacon.
2: I am a stay-at-home dad. In our household, the women are the breadwinners.
3: Nick is a trophy husband, if you will.
4: We prefer it that way, right? Honestly. Like, I would go crazy if I was at the house all the time. And I pride myself on being a breadwinner, and Jenny's right there with me.
2: If you look at a chessboard, the king doesn't really move much, because he just moves a square at a time. Meanwhile, the queen, she's all over the board, okay? The queen's got all the power. The king just kind of holds court.
0: Do we like this? Serena, do you think your husband could be a stay-at-home trophy husband?
1: So, at first I was like, I don't think it sounds too bad. Like, if I made a lot of money, I would like my husband to stay home so we have more time together. But then when he was saying, like, he had multiple wives and they're the ones
0: forget
1: that
0: about
1: go out,
0: that.
5: Oh, my God, Serena. Jeez, have some
1: because
5: fun.
1: Because I feel like he's taking advantage of the situation.
5: All day I could be a trophy husband, especially. I mean, I love my wife. I love having one wife. But, I mean, this guy's got it made. Two wives that make
1: good
5: money.
1: Well, forget about that part, Matt.
5: Oh, what's that?
1: Damn.
5: Forget about that part. I'm not mad about that part, Serena. Can I speak now? Why do you
6: yell
5: at me for interrupting?
6: Why do you have a Costco shirt on?
5: It's a birthday present. Okay. Anyway,
0: no one can see that.
5: But speaking of Costco, I just imagine my day as a trophy husband. My wife or wives are out there making the money, and I just leisurely go to Costco and I buy the groceries, maybe buy some flowers for them. You know what I mean? Because Costco has good deals. I bring it home. The house is clean.
0: Yeah.
5: I could do this. I could do this.
2: Thank you.
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0: 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And we'll tell you how next on 106.1.
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2: So many people look down on OnlyFans. It's just people trying to create content and make a living,
3: yeah.
2: Right? It literally saved one woman's life. I saw this. I thought it was interesting. Serena will give us more detail. What happened?
1: So this woman was in her 20s and she was filming her content with another creator. And the other creator felt like a lump in the girl's breast and was like, hey, that kind of feels like a rock. You should really like go get checked. Mm-hmm. So she went and got checked. And yeah, it turns out that it was breast cancer.
2: Damn.
1: And now she's in her 30s. She's good. You know, she beat it. But she did say like the hardest part was losing her hair, like going to that chemotherapy. Because, mm-hmm. You know, it does take a toll on, you know, your confidence.
2: Right. Mm-hmm. Do you ever do the, like, not TMI, but because I feel like it's real talk. Uh-huh. Do you ever like do checks? Like, do you, because you're supposed to check yourself,
1: yes.
2: Right?
1: Yes. No, not really. But that's like why the story too is like, it's important to know your own body. And one thing that she found out that she had the BRCA1 gene, which there is a test to get it done. But that gene shows that she was more likely to get breast cancer than someone else.
4: Do you guys check yourselves, the men in the room, and your, you know,
0: testicular cancer?
4: Yeah.
0: Yeah, I check.
4: Do you?
0: How often? A lot, because sometimes I'll sit down weird and I'll feel like a pain. Oh. And I'm like, what is this?
4: Oh,
0: but then I think I just
4: shit
0: on it.
4: Yeah.
1: That's why you're always touching yourself.
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2: The invisible issue that is sabotaging tons of couples' sex lives. Is it sabotaging yours? We'll talk about it next.
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0: I came across this article, and I agree with it. 1 million, trillion, thousand, billion, bajillion percent.
2: Oh, my God.
0: So let's say it's time for, you know, hookup time, right? Sexy time. This basically says if your partner gives you the ick, experts say that it's not necessarily the ick of wanting to have sex, but it's how they initiate it.
1: Mm-hmm.
0: You know what I'm saying? Bro, I swear to God.
3: I don't care.
0: I do. I'm a mental person. I like to be intrigued and make me think and wonder. And I like the tease of it all. And there was recently an opportunity to hook up. And the conversation was something along the lines of like, I was like, man, I need to go to the grocery store later. And it was like, how about I take a look through your grocery sack or something like that. And I was like, what? But she was being serious, bro. I'm like, okay, that's how I try and play it off. And I was like, yeah, no, I don't know. You can come over later. I'm gonna go to the store and do that. She's like, okay, so maybe later I can examine your banana. I'm like, stop it.
3: I don't have fun with that.
0: She's trying. I know. And that's the thing that it's like, how do you have that conversation to be like, yo, gross? You know what I'm saying? Like, that does not work for me. I like sexiness. If it's sexy time, I need to feel sexy. And funny is not sexy to me. I don't want to be funny.
2: My wife hates that too.
1: And it's not even just like where it's like missing the mark. It's also just like some people avoid
2: initiating. Yeah. Because they don't want to get rejected.
1: Mm-hmm.
0: This is why people cheat. I'm telling you right now, if you can't figure out how to have the talk or how to initiate sex, someone will go find it somewhere else. You have to have that talk. I told the girl.
3: Oh, wow.
0: Oh, I was like, look, I'm going to be honest with you. This don't work for me.
3: Oh, wow.
0: Like, I was like, I know what you're trying to do.
2: But did you give her, like...
1: Did you say it nicer? Because that was so aggressive.
0: No. No. She went...
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5: You won't see the engineer that slams the Nissan Rogue's door 13,920 times. Or the corrosive chamber that simulates 15 years of life in 5 months. 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
0: A lot of the times we put ourselves in these situations and then we question what's happening, but it's our fault. Like, Abrina reached out and her new love interest still lives with his baby mom.
1: Oh, my goodness.
2: That's all right.
0: Yeah. Okay, let's have Serena read the DM that Abrina sent, and we'll see what the issue is, and then we'll talk all about it. Go ahead.
1: I've been on a few dates with this new guy, and everything has been great, but he recently told me that his baby mom still lives with him. He swears it's strictly a co-parenting situation. He says they're just really good friends and that she doesn't have much family or support, so he doesn't want the mother of his child to struggle. Over the weekend, he invited me to a family party, and she was there. Honestly, she was super nice, and his whole family acted like this was completely normal. The thing is, even if I do believe him, I can't shake the feeling that this could get really messy. What if they decide they want to give the relationship another shot? I also don't want to always feel like I'm the third person in their family dynamic.
0: If you don't feel comfortable, you should leave. Yeah. Why are you going to stay in a messy situation?
1: Yes.
0: Go. That's it. There's your answer.
1: Everything could be good and he could be telling the truth, but if you can't handle that, I think your emotions, it's going to make the situation extremely messy.
3: I feel like you just got to deal with it. Like, you got to realize that that mom is always going to be there for the rest of his life and the baby's life. So, unfortunately, you're playing stepmom. So
0: you don't have to be in the same house, though.
3: I mean, depends how big the house is.
1: I'm saying, like, if she can't accept that, then she needs to move on. So, if she is feeling this way, then yeah, like, move on.
3: Bet you she stays.
0: Of course she will. Of course she will. We'll take it to the phones and talk to Esley. We'll get her thoughts on it next on 106.1.
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0: Okay, listen to therapy. If you're just tuning in, I'll give you a quick recap. Abrina reached out because her new love interest still lives with his baby mom. Now, they've only been on a few dates, but she likes the guy. She thinks there's potential. Mm-hmm. And he just told her, listen, I want you to know, because I believe in transparency, my baby mom still lives with me. And he swears it's strictly a co-parenting situation. It's just she doesn't have a ton of family or support, and he doesn't want the mother of his kid to struggle. He just also knows that they're not supposed to be together. So they broke up, but he still helps her living situation, basically. And Abrina went to a house party over the weekend and met her, and the whole family understands the dynamic. Everyone's on the same page except her. She feels like it's just weird. Esley's on the line. Does it sound messy to you, or what's the vibe?
2: So honestly, it does sound like a huge red flag. But to be honest, if everybody's acting like adults at the end of the day, I would honestly like tell her to just proceed with caution and just listen to her gut at the end of the day, you know?
0: Are you listening to your gut in the restroom right now?
3: You got bubble guts?
1: Ew.
3: Make it a flush.
0: It's the loudest echo.
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0: Celebrity gossip. Today we're talking the ex-wife of Jelly Roll. I guess soon to be. They're going through the divorce right now, right?
1: Yes.
0: Bunny, she has a podcast where she talked about the divorce, but she removed the podcast. Why did she remove it? We will share it with you next.
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2: So I was gonna say singer, but I mean he's done everything: rapper, singer, country star,
3: entertainer.
2: Jelly Roll going through a divorce with his ex's name is Bunny.
1: Yes.
2: Okay. Mm-hmm. So she had posted, I guess, a podcast kind of talking about the divorce and stuff, but then she removed the podcast. Mm-hmm. Serena has all the information as to why inside Tea Time. What's going on?
1: And from that one podcast, she made $100,000, but she said that she just realized that she didn't want the hardest part of her life to be this constant headline. Like, she's like, you know, I have this podcast, so I feel like I need to be honest and open with the listeners, but at the same time, I don't want to keep reliving this.
2: That's how you get through it, though, I feel like. And if you already do this for a living, that's the whole point. Like, you do the podcast, put it out there, and it's going to be a headline no matter what, because you guys were in that limelight. So whether you talk about it or not, TMZ is going to talk about it. Look, we're talking about it now, and you took it down. Didn't help anything.
3: Yeah.
2: So you might as well be compensated.
1: And then also people, she was like mentioning too how she was getting criticized for like moving on too soon because she was kissing a 24-year-old. But I'm like, her, like, oh, Jelly Roll divorced her.
3: Yeah, he left her.
2: Most of the time when you're breaking up, divorce is done, whatever, the relationship's been done. You just finally have admitted it to yourself.
3: To the public, yeah.
2: Yeah.
3: And maybe it was therapeutic to do the podcast at first. She got some listens, whatever, but she doesn't want that to live out in the internet forever.
1: Yes.
3: You know what I mean? So it served its purpose.
4: Can you imagine like what he's doing right now? He's probably...
2: He just, every fan he meets.
5: Oh, thank bro. Thank you.
2: He's having a good time.
4: Getting it in.
2: Dude, there's a woman with, or I guess not anymore, but she had a serious stomach issue that was cured by Diet Coke.
1: What?
2: And it was recommended by doctors. And we'll talk all about it next. On 106.1.
1: Kiss FM.

0: say.
1: Yeah, that's good, man. It's 106.1.
0: Kiss FM.
1: This story is crazy, man. There's a woman that had a painful stomach condition cured after doctors prescribed 1.5 liters of Diet Coke a day.
0: Oh, my gosh.
1: It's crazy. It says that the soda's acidity and carbonation helped dissolve her gastric bezoar, which is a large clump of undigested food.
0: Oh my gosh.
1: And it eliminated the need for surgery.
0: That's crazy. I mean, like, I understand the concept because you see the videos like when you pour it on the car battery and it just dissolves.
1: I mean, I've done that in person and I've seen it. And I remember thinking, what does it do to my insides?
2: Yeah. But it's so delicious.
1: But the burn feels so good. Ooh, I love it.
3: And even when you have an upset stomach, you know they tell you like, hey, just drink a Sprite or a Mountain Dew. And
2: nobody's saying drink a Mountain Dew.
0: Oh, not the Mountain Dew.
3: Like a Baja Blast.
1: That'll take it away. Dude, if you were a man, think about this for a second. Serena, if you were Matt.
2: Hey. Sorry, yeah.
1: If you were a man. All right, listen.
2: Oh, good song.
1: Serena, if you were a man, would you date your friends? Just think about it, and we'll talk about it next. And don't just say yes to say yes.
3: Yeah.
1: 106.1.
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4: For just a

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2: For all my ladies listening right now, I have a question. And really think about it, okay? Don't just say yes to say yes. Think about it. If you were a man, would you date your friends? Serena?
1: Yes, I would. I'm thinking of my top four friends, my cousin included, because I always call her my cousin bestie. And yes, I think they all have their stuff together. They work out. They have a good head on their shoulders.
2: Let's start with your cousin that you just mentioned. Okay. I have a friend that's interested in her, but I don't think you would be interested in him talking to her. But if you were a man and would date her, he's a man. Why could he not date her?
1: Because maybe it's about the man, not about her.
3: And if you're a man, you date your own cousins, right?
4: Yeah, that's kind of weird. What's that called?
1: Oh, gosh.
3: Incest, yeah.
2: What is it about your best friend that you find endearing enough to be like, I would date her because of this?
1: Well, I just think she has a good vibe and her energy, and like she has everything like on her own. Like she has her own house, she has her own car, like she takes care of herself. She's just a really good person.
4: Now, if they were a man, would they date you?
1: Yes, because vice versa. Hmm. I have a good. Why do you always want to?
2: I didn't say anything. The comments
3: on
2: this are funny. She underscore Manigan said, damn, if I say yes, that would say I'm a good person and I attract good people. If I say hell no, then that means I'm a bad person and I run with bad people. So I'm not going to answer.
4: Oh, dang.
2: You're losing the way. On the Swank said, hell nah, especially not Sharika.
3: That sounds intriguing.
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3: Uh-huh. Yes.
1: Yes.
0: So for some reason, people that watch Love Island are saying that's not the case and that you're still open to date other people or some trash ass like that. Oh, we're going to talk about it. Tino Cucino, Real Talk. It's coming up next on 106.1.
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0: All right, so Love Island is over, and it was a weird, I don't know, dynamic this season when it comes to exclusivity and dating, and I don't know. Serena's going to kind of break down her thoughts on this, and then we'll turn it into a thing. Go ahead. What's your perspective?
1: I think, like, I understand being exclusive before your boyfriend and girlfriend. Because to me, I feel like boyfriend and girlfriend, like, it is, like, kind of a title. And it's not even about the title, but I just think it's, like, it's an important thing. Like, I just want to have, like, everybody, like, oh, yeah, he was my boyfriend. He was my boyfriend. Because it takes away that meaning. So with exclusivity, I think you are saying, like, okay, look, like, we are going to take this a little more serious and just really focus on each other to see if that's where we want to go.
0: So if someone asks you, like, that's not your boyfriend, what do you say? Like, no, we're just exclusively seeing each other.
1: Like, we're dating. Because I feel like this is what me and my now husband went through, where we were like, okay, like, we're not going to talk to other people. Like, we're really going to focus on each other.
0: But isn't dating technically supposed to be where you date multiple people to figure out who you want to be with? And then once you decide who you want to be with, you then turn that into a relationship, right?
1: Mm-hmm. Yes, but I think there's, like, that middle stage where it's like, okay, so now maybe I'm gonna, like, bring you around my friends more and see how you, like, vibe with my friends, and then if that is, like, a good, like, little dynamic, then maybe we can move forward.
2: You date and then you get with that person. If you don't, like, you ask her out, like, hey, I want you to be mine, like,
0: yeah, like, if you
2: girlfriend boyfriend,
0: you dated for however long and you're like, okay, yeah, I see the potential here, then that's when you actually become boyfriend girlfriend.
2: Yeah,
0: because it's not like you're getting married. If things don't click, then you just break up.
1: But I still think
0: that's,
1: like,
0: normal life.
1: But I still feel like the boyfriend title, I mean, that was like a lot for me back then. So I did like the exclusivity portion of it in that stage.
3: It's like dipping your toes in?
1: Yes.
3: Yeah.
1: Trial period.
0: I don't know, man. I feel like it's just...
2: To me, it's having your cake and eat it too.
0: I feel like we're on the same page.
2: Yeah.
0: Probably,
2: well, it's not. It's always been like that.
0: We dated, bro?
2: I'm just saying, bro.
3: What are you guys waiting for?
2: I feel like sometimes you get crazy and I can handle it a little bit, but it's worth
3: it. A little bit?
4: Yeah. Oh my God!
3: Is that Tino or Nicasio?
0: We're going to talk to you about it. I believe Stephanie is on the line. We'll see what she thinks about this whole situation. Next on 106.1.
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0: Yeah, let's get it, man. 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
1: Kiss FM.
0: So we're talking the exclusivity vibes when it comes to dating in a relationship. Mm-hmm. Like, Nicasio and I basically think when you meet somebody, like, you're out in the world, right? You're dating. You date this person, you're trying to see who you catch a vibe with.
2: Yep.
0: Once you find that person, you go on a couple dates, you're like, okay, this could be something. And then you ask them, hey, what do you think? You want to be boyfriend, girlfriend? And then boom.
2: Easy.
1: After two dates?
2: No, for sure.
0: I don't know. After how many dates do you need?
2: That's what I'm saying.
1: I don't know. I feel like you... Yeah, that's too soon.
2: You're acting like you J-Lo.
1: That's too soon. I'm not going to date... I'm not going to make somebody my boyfriend after two dates.
0: No, I'm saying, but like if you're... If you're not married. It's just a term. Yeah, it's dating. You're just dating somebody.
2: You're with that person.
1: But I still think boyfriend is a big term for me.
0: Stephanie, what are your thoughts?
3: I think if you've already agreed to be exclusive, you're essentially already acting like a couple. So why not just call each other boyfriend and girlfriend?
0: That's the mature way to think about it. I agree.
1: I mean, I was in my 20s when I was exclusive with my now husband. But no, like, I get it because I just feel like I don't want to just call anyone my boyfriend. So I want to, like, see where this is going. And the whole exclusive thing is just to see, like, okay, like, let's see how this goes. Let's, like, meet each other's friends and, like, see if... I don't know. Yeah, if I want you to be my boyfriend.
3: I get it. I just feel like sometimes people take advantage of that and they want their cake and eat it too. And it just really depends on the type of person you are.
0: Exactly.
2: If we're going to go through all those steps, you better be a 10.
3: Right?
0: Tino Casino Radio. If you're trying to make some serious money and you're not interested in being a streamer or an influencer, you want to find an actual job, a pilot. It might be something you want to consider, man. This one pilot, like, he put his salary out there for the world to know. People are losing their minds.
2: Wow.
0: We'll tell you how much they make next.
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0: I don't know if we talked about this off the air or on the air the other day, but I feel like you don't hear a bunch of people these days, like kids, saying that they want to do different things in the world. Like, man, I want to grow up to be a teacher, or I want to grow up to be a police officer, mm-hmm. or I want to be like
2: fireman.
0: Like, exactly. Yeah. Like things like back in the day that you used to hear. Now it's just, I want to be a streamer. I want to be an influencer. I want to be a gamer. That's all it is. Mm-hmm. Mm-hmm. Maybe after hearing this, you'll want to be a pilot. Tell me more, Matt.
2: So there's this pilot. I guess he works for American Airlines. He's the captain of a 737, which one of the type
3: a
2: of
3: planes. Boeing?
2: Mm-hmm. Yeah. So he, I guess, on purpose shared his pay stub on X, Twitter, and he makes $458,000 a year. And I guess people are really shocked that pilots make that much. Some people saying, I can't believe they make that much. It's too much money. And where I fall on this is like, pay that man whatever he needs to be paid.
0: I agree.
2: If he's a good pilot, because he has all of our lives
0: in
2: the palm of his hands.
0: I realized it recently because I got into a car accident. And since the accident, I've been very paranoid when I drive. It is crazy when you think about it. As much as I hate flying, it is safer than driving.
3: I just can't get it out of my head the one time where Matt and Serena were having a beer, a couple beers and a pizza with that young kid that was like a co-pilot. And I'm like,
1: but he wasn't flying the plane.
3: I understand that, but I'm like, this is what you're doing outside of this? Like, you know what I'm saying? I feel like they just
0: you can't
3: drunk.
0: Have a normal life when he's not flying?
3: Not getting drunk like that, like at the bar.
2: Airport?
3: Yeah, like, what are we doing?
2: Talking about how he's a pilot and he's drinking.
1: He wasn't getting drunk. He had like one. Me and Matt were getting drunk.
0: Oh, okay. I don't want my pilot on one beer. Serena's trying to say it's okay. No.
1: No, he wasn't flying the plane.
3: He was flying Spirit.
2: Rest in peace.
0: There are two simple acts that can save most marriages, and we'll share them with Serena next. 106.1.
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0: So two simple acts can save most marriages. Let's listen.
2: If you're sleeping with your partner, this is the best thing ever because you could actually work on your both your mood management and your relationship by going to bed early, but don't go to sleep early. The thing to do is to actually have about 5 minutes of hardcore oxytocin release by staring into each other's eyes in bed. Hold hands while you stare into each other's eyes deeply for 5-10 minutes and you're having a real conversation.
0: I can't imagine Serena and her husband Paul laying in bed holding hands and just staring into each other's eyes.
1: The staring into each other's eyes, I feel like, is a bit much, but we do hold hands. Like,
3: where? When?
1: It's been a little bit tough, especially with our daughter. But yesterday, my husband's like, okay, tonight, like, no phones, no reading. We're going to just, like, have conversations in bed. And last night we did that and we were like, we're just, like, talking and, like, yeah, like, kind of, like, holding each other. But it was nice. It was really, really nice to just kind of, like, catch up on, like, life almost.
0: It's funny. I mean, our producer, Matt, I guarantee you, no way he's going to lay there in bed with his wife and just stare into her eyes. I don't see you doing that, and I don't see her being into that.
3: Oh, for sure.
4: You're supposed to look at each other. You can't say anything.
0: Exactly.
5: You hold her hand.
4: Nah, I mean, I guess that's the only thing I can see of her face when she has the when she has the sleep apnea mask on. Jesus. Is just her eyes. So I guess I could do that because she can't talk anyway.
1: Yeah. So once you put that on, is it just like you guys are just going to sleep? Like, there's no conversation.
4: Oh, there's nothing. That, when that mask goes on, I'm like, I might as well just roll over and
6: Matt, I'm your wife.
3: Oh, no.
4: That's hot.
0: Listen, we talk to you guys every single day. And the whole point of us coming in here to talk about the things we talk about is to entertain you.
4: Yeah.
0: So I feel like I never ask for anything, but I do have a favor that I'm going to finally ask you for something. And here's the thing. The thing I'm going to ask you for is still for your entertainment. So you still win. But I have a favor, and I'll ask you next. On 106.1.
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0: All right, y'all, I have a favor. If you're listening to my voice right now, I have a favor. Mm-hmm. I feel like we come in here every day, and the goal at the end of the day is to connect with you and entertain you. I don't know why we chose this life, but we did. I think it's an evolution. Like, when I first got into radio, I just wanted to talk on the radio. I don't know why. I don't know if that's narcissistic or what. I didn't care what it was. I just wanted to talk. Yeah. And then I wanted to be the guy that played all the new music first. And then I wanted to be the guy that did all the local stuff. Uh-huh. And like, you have these evolutions. And now I just like talking to people and connecting. I love when people reach out. They're like, man, I had a bad day and I heard the show and it got me through it. I had a guy recently. He came up to me and told me that he had broke his leg. And one of the only things that helped him get through it, it sounds crazy, was listening to us.
2: He said, McGregor?
3: Oh my God.
0: Wow. Get it?
4: Too soon. Wow.
0: But he was like, bro, I was active and I'm a truck driver. And every day I get out, I have to do my things and I couldn't do it. The only sense of normalcy I had for 6 months was listening to you guys. Mm-hmm. Things like that are crazy. And I love that type of thing. And so even like with the comedy, when people ask me, what made you want to do it? I've always wanted to do it. But the difference between the radio and the comedy is that with radio, we talk and it's just us in here and we hope that you connect to it. With a comedy, I see it immediately. Mm-hmm. I see it in your face if it worked, if it didn't. And I just think that's one of the coolest things, to get a room full of 300 people that all believe in different things but hear the one thing that you talk about and connect to it.
4: Yeah. Mm-hmm.
0: And so that's what I've been doing on my Love Bomb comedy tour. And we recently had a sold out show in Ontario, California at the Ontario Improv. Mm-hmm. And it was amazing. And we filmed the entire thing. I just released the first 10 minutes from it. And my ask of you is to go watch it. That's it. It's 10 minutes.
2: And like and subscribe. Yeah.
0: I mean, that would be great too. That'd be great too.
2: Three things.
0: If you watch it and you like it, share it. Yeah. That's all it is. Mm-hmm. But it's just 10 minutes, man. And you tune in already to listen to what we talk about. So now you can kind of see what's been going on. You've been hearing me talk about the comedy thing for 2 years. And this is the first body of it that I'm putting out. Like more than a 60-second clip.
4: Right.
0: And so the first 10 minutes that I've released is called Dating in Your 40s Sucks.
1: Do you have a certain date that you're going to always release these on?
0: Just once a month. So I'm doing it once a month until the end of the year, and then I'll put out the entire hour for streaming for you to check out. But that's it. That's my favor. If you could go to my YouTube, it's just YouTube, Tino Cochino. I've got a link in my Instagram. It's on my Instagram story. Go watch it.
4: I got to go check it out.
5: Link in the bio.
0: It's not an OnlyFans.
2: Oh, damn.
0: Not an OnlyFans.
2: But go watch that.
0: Go watch it. Share it.

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0: All right, let's do it. Let's do it. Are you smarter than Nicasio? Yeah. Yeah. We love to play this game because it's so easy, man. You're guaranteed to be a winner, but again, you have to play. So listen carefully. This is going to be the question of the day.
2: Which wrestling legend originally wanted to be an FBI agent before getting into the sport? Is it A, Dwayne The Rock Johnson, B, John Cena, or C, Hulk Hogan?
0: We have Heather on the line. She said she's been wanting to play this game for a minute, so we're glad to have her on, and we will play next on 106.1
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2: This is pretty wild. There's a mom of three that makes more than her police officer husband by simply replying to men's late night DMs.
3: Oh my gosh.
1: Is it one of those stupid ads?
2: Yeah. These are those ads. Hollywood Unlocked shares them all the time. But I give the company props. They look legit.
3: Yeah.
2: But I just...
3: This might be real.
2: I'm sure somewhere out there this is the thing. Because that's why it's an ad, right? Someone sees this and it pops in their head like, oh, what a good idea.
3: Yeah. Well, it's a thing. They're just not getting paid for it.
2: So this is what it says. Before you ask, no, it's not OnlyFans and it's not content. She said, I'm literally just talking to men. I give them advice about dating, style, confidence, careers. The same advice I would give my husband's coworkers and friends whenever we hang out for free. Except now, men pay me money for it. They just want a woman's opinion, basically. Would you be down with your wife doing this?
4: It's just an opinion, no pictures sent, any of that stuff?
3: I mean, I'm sure the pictures on his end, but...
2: He's sending some of those pics for sure.
4: As long as I get to see him. No, I'm totally fine. My wife can do whatever she wants outside of cheating to make extra money for the family. Boom.
3: But in Serena's eyes, this is micro-cheating, right?
1: I don't think my husband would allow this, but also, I don't know what the difference is between being, like, a therapist. Like, if you were to word it that way.
4: You don't have to spend all that money on school and go into debt.
2: This woman said, here's the truth. Men don't want generic courses or fake gurus or any of that type of stuff. The personal development market makes billions a year. But what men actually want is feedback from real women. And they'll pay hundreds of dollars for it. So I took what I was already doing for colleagues and friends, and now I'm just getting paid for it. No courses, no website, no marketing, just a breakdown. I give advice on things like dating, relationships, style, self-image, how to talk to women. And I guess she's making
4: a ton
2: of money.
4: Coach. You're life coaches.
1: I'm like, it doesn't sound bad. It doesn't sound sexual.
3: And it's like, Jesus, like, is your husband a meter officer? Like what? A meter officer? You know what those are? A meter maid, there you go.
4: Like a parking attendant?
2: Yes. What do you mean? What's that have to do
3: with anything? I'm just saying, like, because she's making more than him. He must not be making nothing.
4: Cops make good money.
3: Apparently not.
2: No, that's the point.
1: Mm-hmm.
2: Cops make good money and she's making more.
3: Yes. That's crazy.
2: Oh, Nicasio didn't get it.
4: Rewind it.
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2: Celebrity gossip. Today we're talking the ex-wife of Jelly Roll. I guess soon to be. They're going through the divorce right now, right?
1: Yes.
2: Bunny, she has a podcast where she talked about the divorce, but she removed the podcast. Why did she remove it? We will share it with you next.
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0: So, I was going to say singer, but I mean, he's done everything. Rapper, singer, country star.
2: Entertainer.
0: Jelly Roll. Going through a divorce with his ex's name is Bunny.
1: Yes.
0: Okay. Oh. So, she had posted, I guess, a podcast kind of talking about the divorce and stuff, but then she removed the podcast. Mm-hmm. Serena has all the information as to why inside Tea Time. What's going on?
1: And from that one podcast, she made $100,000, but she said that she just realized that she didn't want the hardest part of her life to be this constant headline. Like, she's like, you know, I have this podcast, so I feel like I need to be honest and open with the listeners. But at the same time, I don't want to keep reliving this.
0: That's how you get through it, though, I feel like. And if you already do this for a living, that's the whole point. Like, you do the podcast, put it out there, and it's going to be a headline no matter what, because you guys were in that limelight. So whether you talk about it or not, TMZ is going to talk about it. Look, we're talking about it now. You took it down. Didn't help anything.
2: Yeah.
0: So you might as well be compensated.
1: And then also people, she was like mentioning too, how she was getting criticized for like moving on too soon because she was kissing a 24-year-old. But I'm like, Jelly Roll divorced her.
2: Yeah, he left her.
0: Most of the time when you're breaking up, divorce is done, whatever, the relationship's been done. You just finally have admitted it to yourself.
2: To the public, yeah.
0: Yeah.
2: And maybe it was therapeutic to do the podcast at first. She got some listens or whatever, but she doesn't want that to live out in the internet forever.
1: Yes.
2: You know what I mean? So it served its purpose.
3: Can you imagine like what he's doing right now? He's probably...
0: He just every fan he meets.
4: Oh, Thank you.
0: Having a good time.
3: Getting it in.
0: Dude, there's a woman with, I guess not anymore, but she had a serious stomach issue that was cured by Diet Coke.
1: Right.
0: And it was recommended by doctors. And we'll talk all about it next. 106.1.
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0: Yeah, let's get it, man. It's 106.1.
1: Kiss FM.
0: This story is crazy, man. There's a woman that had a painful stomach condition cured after doctors prescribed 1.5 liters of Diet Coke a day.
1: Oh, my gosh.
0: It's crazy. It says that the soda's acidity and carbonation helped dissolve her gastric bezoar, which is a large clump of undigested food.
1: Oh my gosh.
0: And it eliminated the need for surgery.
1: That's crazy. I mean, like, I understand the concept because you see the videos like when you pour it on the car battery and it just dissolves.
0: I've done that in person and I've seen it. And I remember thinking, what does it do to my insides?
2: Yeah. But it's so delicious.
0: But the burn feels so good. Ooh, I love it.
3: And even when you have an upset stomach, you know they tell you like, hey, just drink a Sprite or a Mountain Dew. And
2: nobody's saying drink a Mountain Dew.
1: Oh, not the Mountain Dew.
3: Like a Spa Blast.
0: That'll take it away. Dude, if you were a man, think about this for a second. Serena. If I was a man.
2: Hey. Sorry, yeah.
0: If you were a man. All right, listen.
2: Oh, that song.
0: Serena, if you were a man, would you date your friends? Just think about it, and we'll talk about it next. And don't just say yes to say yes.
3: Yeah.
0: 106.1.
1: Kiss FM.

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2: For all my ladies listening right now, I have a question. And really think about it, okay? Don't just say yes to say yes. Think about it. If you were a man, would you date your friends? Serena?
1: Yes, I would. I'm thinking of my top four friends, my cousin included, because I always call her my cousin bestie. And yes, I think they all have their stuff together. They work out. They have a good head on their shoulders.
2: Let's start with your cousin that you just mentioned. Okay. I have a friend that's interested in her, but I don't think you would be interested in him talking to her. But if you were a man and would date her, he's a man. Why could he not date her?
1: Because maybe it's about the man, not about her.
3: And if you're a man, you date your own cousins, right?
4: Yeah, that's kind of weird. What's that called?
1: Oh, gosh.
3: Incest. Yeah.
2: What is it about your best friend that you find endearing enough to be like, I would date her because of this?
1: Well, I just think she has a good vibe and her energy, and like she has everything like on her own. Like she has her own house. She has her own car. Like she takes care of herself. She's just a really good person.
4: Now, if they were a man, would they date you?
1: Yes. Because vice versa. Hmm. I have a good... Why do you always want to...
2: The comments on this are funny. She underscore Manigan said, damn, if I say yes, that would say I'm a good person and I attract good people. If I say hell no, then that means I'm a bad person and I run with bad people. So I'm not gonna answer.
4: Oh dang.
2: On the Swank said, hell nah, especially not Sharika.
3: That sounds intriguing. Chino Cuccino
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0: from the KISS FM Traffic Center. In Douglas, look out for an accident blocking two right lanes of 75 northbound after Woodall Rogers Freeway. And look out for construction that has the roadway reduced to two lanes on 20 eastbound at Doughty Ferry Road. 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
2: From the KISS FM Traffic Center, in Fort Worth, look out for an accident blocking the left lane of 35W northbound between North Loop 820 and Western Center Boulevard. 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
2: From the KISS FM Traffic Center, in Fort Worth, look out for an accident partially blocking the off-ramp of 35W northbound to 30. And look out for an accident cleared on 35W northbound between North Loop 820 and Western Center Boulevard. 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
3: From the Kiss FM Traffic Center. In Fort Worth, look out for an accident with only the left lane getting by on East Loop 820 southbound at Lancaster Avenue. 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
2: Michelle, welcome to the Worst Date Ever Hotline. How are you doing this morning?
3: I'm good. How are you?
2: Doing awesome. Go ahead and tell us what went wrong on your date.
3: Well, I mean, the date was fine. It was just everything around it. Like, you guys remember how bad that snowstorm was that everybody thought was just going to be a little bit of cold?
4: Yep.
5: Yeah.
3: Yeah, so everything was good. We thought it was just, you know, it was getting a little chilly. Like, he had checked in with me throughout the day, like, okay, I'm going to pick you up at this time. Okay, we're going to go to dinner and then do this and blah, blah, blah. Pick me up, went to dinner, and it was great. When we left, it wasn't that bad still. So he was like, oh, we can go. We had talked about how we like to do a lot of game nights with both of our families. And he was like, yeah, we have a lot of games and stuff at my house. And so we went back to his house and had a few drinks and played some games. And I'm like an early bird. So I was like around 10. I was like, okay, like, I think it's time to, you know, head home. And he had picked me up, but I didn't have my car. It's just like a 40-minute drive from his house to mine. And so I was like, okay, yeah, we can go home. And we only made it like 2 blocks down the street and his truck started sliding.
2: Oh, no. Oh.
3: So he was like, we could wait a couple of, you know, let's wait like an hour or so. Of course, that got worse.
4: Yeah.
3: So I was like, okay, well, I guess I have to spend the night. So I did. I did stay in his guest room and everything was great. Like, it was fine. The next morning, I was like, I want to go home. Like, I'm in a stranger's house. It's weird. So then the next morning, we got up, had coffee. He started driving me home, and we didn't even make it past the first block. Like, we barely made it outside of the driveway because everything was covered in snow. It was terrible. And then the power was going out. And the phone lines were down on and off. I couldn't even reach, like, my family. Mm. So I ended up having to stay, I think it was, like, 4 nights.
6: No!
2: Oh, on a first date?
6: This is my worst nightmare.
0: Wow.
3: No, I didn't know him really well. We had only interacted maybe, like, twice over text before we decided to go on a date. So... But it was so weird. Like, you know, it was bad. Like, you know, we had to, when the water would come on, we would like try to save water. Like, we would fill up the bathtub. That way we could like, you know, bathe ourselves separately. You know, and then like, because there's no electricity, like we couldn't have the TV on or music or anything. So when like he would go to the bathroom, you know, there's no like courtesy flush or sound or...
6: Oh no.
3: Oh my God. Like, I can't even, the more I'm like remembering it, the more like trauma comes back to me.
6: Oh no. It really could either be a rom-com or a horror movie.
0: It sounds like a Hallmark Christmas like movie.
2: I am so excited to hear that you guys are now.
3: No.
4: Well, how was his personality? Why was there no chemistry with him?
3: Like, he was a lot older than me. I want to say 16, 17 years. I don't know what it was that made me say yes to this. Like, he was attractive. Yes, probably. But he was really nice. But
4: neat guy.
2: Wasn't it?
3: There was no spark.
2: Yeah, and you need spark when it's cold outside.
4: Yeah.
3: Yeah, there was no, like, you would think, like, if there's any kind of attraction or something, it's like, oh, like, this is could be romantic. Uh-huh. Maybe cozy. Yeah. No.
4: Did y'all ever make out or kiss?
3: We did kiss, I think, right when we were heading back to his place. Like, but it was like a small little,
2: peck.
3: You know, like,
6: peck. Goodbye.
3: Yeah.
2: Oh, nothing else in those four days.
3: I think we both thought this was a one-time thing, like, we're not going to pursue. And then having to get super comfortable with each other so quick.
2: Wow.
3: Probably made it worse.
2: Incredible. How are you doing in the love department now?
3: Oh, I'm great. I'm married. I'm good now. God, it's been how long since the snowstorm? Like 5 years?
4: Yeah, it was 2021, man. I believe. Yeah.
2: Did you tell your husband when you started dating? I lived with this stranger for 4 days.
1: Share your worst date ever story. Call or text 800-543-3548.
2: And I want to stay in the love realm real quick.
4: Okay.
2: Before we hear our voicemails, because Trey has done the work. And I was actually surprised by our voicemails. But Nick Jonas.
0: Yes.
2: From the Jonas Brothers. He's with his wife, Priyanka. And they had, all the Jonas Brothers had Priyanka on their podcast. And Kevin and Joe did a dramatic reading of that first message that Nick sent to Priyanka, which is what I wish I had with my wife since our relationship started on Messenger. I wish we had that first
0: receipt
2: so that we can go back and see how corny we were.
5: Yeah.
2: Well, luckily, Nick and Priyanka have that, and Kevin and Joe did that dramatic reading for us.
7: Kevin says, have you seen the show Quantico?
8: Yeah.
7: And I said, I have not. And then as he's talking about it, I look up on Sunset Boulevard, and there's a billboard of your face. And so then I go to Twitter, and I'm like, oh, I wonder if she follows me, which you did.
2: What?
8: There you go. I don't think so, but
7: and
8: we differ on this part of the story.
7: I sent you a direct message, and we have it right here. Let's look at the...
9: Kevin and I are going to dramatic read this. So Nick's like, hello. I've heard from a few people that we should meet.
2: Whoa.
9: I have to agree with these people. Dot, dot. Whoa. Are you in LA anytime soon?
7: It's a sensible message.
9: Hey. Graham's told me so much about you. Let's text. Oh. More private. Oh. My team can access this.
7: Oh my.
9: So Quantico of you.
7: Open.
9: Quantico jump. I want to see the first text sent to that number. Do you have that up?
7: You can't see that one.
9: No. Her team has
8: No. Let's see. I'll tell you what that first text was. He wanted to corroborate it was actually me. So he asked me for a photo that moment, looking into the camera with a timestamp.
7: Yeah.
8: It's by the way,
7: regular photo.
9: It's a good way to get a picture.
8: Yeah.
9: It's a good way to get a picture.
2: See, now if a single guy would have said something like that, like Big Al, we'd be laughing at him.
5: No chance.
2: We'd be laughing at Al.
6: Unless it worked out, right?
2: A lot of
10: unless it worked out.
6: Because for them, it worked out.
2: And a lot of my people together. Said we should meet.
6: We should meet. My people.
5: A lot of my people, yeah.
2: And Nick is the most serious out of all the Jonas Brothers, so you know he was so serious when he wrote that.
6: It was the follow-up. I agree with those people.
2: I agree with those people.
6: Let's text. More private.
2: And look, it worked out, you know.
6: Yeah.
5: It worked.
2: As long as you look like Nick Jonas, and you're successful like Nick Jonas,
5: and you have the last name is Jonas.
2: Yeah. Priyanka Chopra will not ignore your message.
5: Right.
2: I love that. My people have access to this.
6: Yeah.
0: Ugh.
2: Which now we know. We're not talking to celebrities when we're DMing.
6: Oh, yeah.
2: Now we know. But over to our voicemails. We were talking about voicemails this morning. I don't know exactly how we got into the conversation, but we did.
5: I don't know.
6: Kelly and I were just talking about it off the air, and then you just heard us mention it. Because I think I made I was making the assumption that Kelly has a voicemail set up.
2: Yeah.
6: As opposed to the, you reached the voicemail message of
0: that's it
6: XYZ. Right.
2: And Trey called all the phone numbers in the office.
10: Yeah, like 15 different people.
2: 15 different people out of the 15 people that are here.
5: Yeah.
10: Only four of us have a voice now that's their own voice.
2: The rest are like numbers.
10: It's the number of or whatever.
11: More private that way.
10: Yeah.
6: My team can access it.
0: But when I call a number, I want to feel reassured that I'm actually calling the right number. Well, I'm like, I'm leaving a message. I think this is Tom. Yeah. You know what I'm saying?
2: I know.
0: I like to know the voice.
2: I like to be mysterious.
0: Hi, it's Tom. Leave a message. Something, you know?
10: Of course, Anna, you were right. Kelly Raspberry would not let somebody talk to a robot. They like Kelly.
2: Yeah.
10: Or Kelly wants Kelly's voice.
12: This is Kelly Raspberry Evans. Please leave a message and I'll call you back.
0: See?
10: That's
2: very
10: it.
2: Special. That's all you need.
0: Keep it simple.
6: Straight to the point.
5: Yeah.
2: Unlike my wife who goes, hola, it's Kinsey. I live over at 5-5-5-5-5-5. And if you want to find me, I'm usually at this store.
10: I also assumed Justin would have one, and I was really excited for this one. And here's Justin's answering machine.
13: Hey, it's leave a message.
0: It's who?
2: It's who? You couldn't even get good service?
11: What? It's who?
2: You got to redo
13: hey,
2: your...
13: Leave a message.
6: Hey, it's just leave a message.
10: The reception could have been bad on my end.
2: I think that's got to be Justin.
0: Hey, Justin.
13: Leave a message.
6: Because you probably never listened to it back.
2: Right.
6: You just set it up and...
2: You just went for it.
6: Yeah.
2: Or you were busy and you were just looking away.
10: And I, too, have a voicemail. It's pretty boring as well.
14: Hey, it's Trey. Sorry I missed your call, but if you leave me a message, I'll call you back.
2: Let me ask you this.
6: Simple.
2: Let me ask you this, because I'm calling you a liar.
10: Yeah, no, I never call anybody back.
2: And are you sorry you missed my call?
10: It's a great point, too. Double lie.
2: Yeah. Nobody is ever sorry.
6: Yeah.
10: Zero chance
5: not really
10: sorry.
5: That sorry. I mean, I'm not going to lose any sleep over
2: it. We're all liars.
11: Yeah. And was that the first one, and you're like, all right, that's good, send.
10: Yeah.
11: Or did we do a couple of takes?
6: Multiple takes.
10: And last but not least, we have Reagan, our video producer, and here's her voicemail recording.
15: Sorry, I can't get to the phone right now. Leave a message at Today I swear I'm not answering my calls.
6: So cute. When did she make that?
16: That's her from 10 years ago.
2: She never changed her voicemail?
10: That's adorable.
2: She's like 11.
16: I called her once and I got her voicemail and it made me so happy. But yeah. She said she refuses to change it because now it's kind of like a bit.
10: Yeah, you have to keep that forever. Yeah.
2: It's little Reagan.
10: She was like 12 when she did that. I can't
15: answer the phone right now. So leave a message after text. Today I swear I'm not answering my calls.
2: Aww. She sounds like my daughter.
16: Answering my calls.
5: That's outstanding. That's great.
2: Yeah. If I'm an adult man calling Reagan, I'd hang up right away.
16: Right.
2: Clearly, I got the wrong phone number. Don't need to be.
11: A little Bruno Mars in there.
16: a little singer-songwriter.
5: I love it.
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8: First world problems, where luxury feels like a burden.
9: Yeah, if you got a first world problem, give us a call at 800-543-3548. Nah, there's worse things going on in the world, but friends complain to each other. That's what we do.
10: Yeah.
9: We listen and we laugh about our first world problems because they tend to be pretty funny. So we'll take your calls here shortly. Call us up. In the meantime, though, part-time Justin and Anna have been hitting the streets because the World Cup has been in town for the last month. And this time around, you guys have been talking to some Argentinian fans.
11: Yeah, it's just like a blend of everybody.
9: Yeah.
11: And we saw this guy with an Argentina shirt. And so this is Nicholas from Argentina.
12: What's your name?
13: Nicholas.
12: Nicholas. And what country are you representing?
13: Argentina.
12: What part of Argentina?
13: Rosario.
12: Okay, how's your visit going?
13: Nice. It's nice. I'm trying to now visit different places. For now, it's awesome. I love America. People here is so kind. So we are really nice.
12: Uh-huh. What, did you watch Lionel Messi make a world record?
13: Yeah, of course. We were there in the last match.
12: Oh, my.
13: So it's a dream, you know, for us. So we are dreaming now.
12: What does Lionel Messi mean to you?
13: He means everything. I think he's not able to understand all the love that we have for him. He's like the GOAT for us and the GOAT for everyone. So when you cross someone from other nation, they only said Messi. Messi and Messi. So it's like Argentina in one person, you know?
12: So you got two tickets to the games then to watch him.
13: Yeah, exactly.
12: And you got to watch him make history.
13: Yeah, exactly.
12: Describe the moment. How was the stadium and what was the energy like?
13: I don't know, man. For us, for Argentinian people, we breathe football.
12: Uh-huh.
13: So in the moment that Messi get the record and everything looks like weird, you know? I thought that I was, I don't know, screaming and all the things. I just be silent and I trying to live the moment, to leave the moment. Was awesome.
12: Oh,
13: was
12: I
13: awesome.
12: Love that so much. Any culture shocks coming to America?
13: Maybe people. Maybe the time also, all the nights finish so early. Yeah. We are like in Argentina, we finish our nights at 6 or 7 a.m.
12: Oh my
13: and
12: God.
13: Here the finish at 2 a.m. So it's a bit weird that part.
12: So but y'all party longer.
13: Yeah. And also we start party at later, at 12 maybe,
12: oh.
13: Or 1 a.m.
12: Oh.
13: So it's like a move. A little bit our life.
12: Oh, okay. Anything you want to say to America?
13: Thank you for this. We're having a great World Cup. I hope everything looks good in the future. So, let's see. Go Argentina.
12: Yeah, period.
13: Thank you.
9: Man.
4: Oh, that took me back.
9: My wife has been saying for the last month, we're going to regret not going to any games. But we kept looking and they were so expensive.
10: Yeah.
9: That I'm like,
4: yeah.
10: It's a hard thing. Like, it's a hard thing.
9: Should we
10: do it
9: or should we not? And now after the final game was played in our city yesterday, I regret not going to another game.
14: But it's still, I know. I was just like, I don't know if I want to put up.
9: It's so much money.
14: Traffic and money.
9: But there's a world-class athlete and it only happens four times every four years. Yeah. And when is it ever going to come back here? Now I'm literally having full-on regret.
4: But it is still really cool to be immersed in, like, being in a host city, being immersed by all the people that are traveling from all over the world to
9: be here.
4: That has
9: been really cool.
4: Even, like, not getting the chance to go to an actual game, still meeting so many people has been one of the greatest experiences.
10: And it might even be less expensive to buy a ticket now or whenever they go on sale for 4 years from now and travel to, like you did for Taylor Swift.
4: Yeah.
10: Travel to that country. And then you really get to experience what they were experiencing. Mm-hmm.
4: Right.
10: You know what I'm saying?
4: Well, it's like Brent Fulham said that he had planned for this World Cup 8 years ago.
11: Insane.
9: So you start planning. I think the next one's like in Portugal and Spain and over there.
4: Oh, really?
9: I think so. I got to recheck.
4: That would be fun.
9: Yeah. I think it's going to be over there next time, which would be a lot of fun. My wife, during our vacation, got us to go to a restaurant we've always wanted to when we were kids in San Diego. And the reservation was literally during the Mexico game. So I missed the Mexico game.
10: Oh, no.
9: Hashtag first world problem. Food was delicious. No TVs in the restaurant.
4: It's okay. It would have made you sad anyway.
9: It made me sad just to see it on the phone.
10: Yeah.
9: Mm. It was a good time. Call us up at 800-543-3548 if you have a first world problem from the text. We went beach glamping. Renee writes and said, we rented an RV and everything.
10: Okay.
9: I normally sleep with a sound machine, but my boyfriend and I left it in our apartment because we literally had waves crashing just feet away. Nature's sound machine. Unfortunately, we were waking up every single freaking day at 6 a.m. because of the dumb birds at the beach. Hashtag first world problems.
4: That's funny.
9: I feel you on that, Renee. I feel you on that. There you go. All right. Let's get Sarah in here. Hello, Sarah.
15: Hi, how are y'all?
9: Doing excellent. Good. You got a first world problem for us?
15: I do. It was awful.
9: What's going on?
15: Well, we received a check in the mail the other day, and we were really excited to get it because it was a large check. But my husband signed it, and then I was like, well, let me electronically deposit it. And it was such a large check that it was over the limit, so I had to drive to the bank to deposit it, like the old days.
4: Oh. I know that's right.
9: Man.
10: But you have a little bit of pride, though, when you walk in with that big old check. Yeah, go ahead and deposit.
9: Check this out. No, it's not Publisher's Clearinghouse. It's just for, you know.
10: Yeah.
9: I've had it before, too, where you can't do that. Sarah, for some reason, we couldn't do it on the phone.
10: Photo, yeah.
9: And when I showed up, they said it's a joint account, so your wife has to be here, too.
4: Oh, that's even worse.
9: I'm like, I'm putting money in.
14: That makes no sense.
9: I'm not stealing money. I'm putting money
14: in. I saw somebody get in a full-on fight with a teller one time
9: about that,
14: saying, I'm just trying to put money in.
9: Yeah. Yeah.
14: What is the problem?
10: Right.
9: Thank you. I got heated, too. I was like, and it's only like $130 or something. It was not that big of a deal. It was just money getting put in. But nope, they would not let me put it in. I had to go get my wife, and she had to come with me.
11: Get a joint account, is what you're saying.
9: Kind of, yeah, in a way. Thank you, Sarah, for your call.
4: No problem there.
9: Hey, Jessica.
16: Oh, hey.
10: Hey.
9: What's up? What's your first world problem?
16: Okay, I'm telling you guys, this is like turning into a thing that I'm just really trying to get used to. So I recently got a new car, a brand new beautiful car, but it is a more basic model than the car. The last car I had was like a higher end model.
9: Yeah.
16: Well, this car, now I actually have to... instead of getting to leave my keys in my purse to unlock my car, I have to take the keys out and press unlock on the button.
14: Me too. That is just what happened to me when I got a new car.
9: Yuck.
16: Same thing. Yeah, like this car, like I don't care. It doesn't have heated seats. Could care less. Doesn't have a heated steering wheel. But the fact that I have to pull the keys out, it's real.
9: That's a whooping.
16: Get used to it.
14: It is dangerous.
9: I might as well stick a key in a keyhole if I'm going to do all that.
4: What is this? 2005.
9: What is going on over here? Thank you for your call, Jessica. Sorry you're going through that.
14: I fear for my safety because it takes too long to unlock. I have to find my keys to unlock the car.
9: Oh, you should be walking to the car with the mace in your hand, ready to go.
4: Yeah. Right? It's like that trend from when if you could escape if Mike Myers was chasing you.
9: Yeah.
4: I don't know if you'd make it.
14: I don't think I would.
9: Audrey would not. Hi, Zoe. Zoe?
10: Zoe.
17: Hi.
10: There you are.
9: How you doing this morning?
17: Good.
9: All right, what's your first world problems? Got you feeling down?
17: Why are gas prices so high?
14: Right? I know.
9: Hold on, Zoe, how old are you?
10: How old are you?
17: 11.
14: Oh, you're right.
9: That's the question we're all asking.
10: Sorry's got you all stressed out, Zoe.
11: Well, there's a war going on.
9: Yeah. What are you driving, Zoe? You got a driver's license or something at 11?
17: No, I'm starting driver's
9: A. Oh, wow.
14: Really?
11: So young.
9: Zoe started
10: at 11?
14: Yeah. At 11.
9: Yeah, you're never too early,
14: well,
9: big
14: she's out. About to turn 12.
9: Yeah, don't you question Zoe.
10: Wow.
9: Zoe, have a beautiful day, and we feel you on that first world problem.
14: Did the video games help teach him?
9: Ichiro.
11: Ichiro?
18: Hello.
9: How's it going?
18: Are you questioning? I'm talking about who's questioning? Someone's questioning my name?
10: No, I love your name, dude. Ichiro. I think it's awesome.
11: I love that name.
9: Well, y'all question my friend.
11: Billie Eilish has a song called Ichiro.
9: Now, Ichiro, what's your first world problem?
18: Sorry about that. So I work in a warehouse for the biggest Asian food distributor in North America.
9: Uh-huh.
18: And there's a freezer. Obviously, we have freezer items.
9: Mm-hmm.
18: Not only is it cold, but the main thing is, I guess the freezer has to be so, like, you know, keep all the cool in. I can't get reception in there. So I can't listen to you guys on the show.
14: Oh, man,
10: you need to get another job, dude.
9: And first of all, well, if we ever get stuck in the freezer, having reception would be very beneficial.
10: Yeah, for real.
14: Right. You know, listen to
9: like,
14: us.
9: That's the one place we need reception.
14: So true.
9: Oh, dang.
10: So when you come out of the freezer, are you hungry like within an hour?
18: No, absolutely not. It's like I'm unfortunately I can't do sushi no more. Like I'm sushied out, dog.
9: Wow. You're the first person I've ever met that's
14: when you do the cold stuff that makes you hungry. My friends that do that, what do you call that? Cryotherapy?
9: Yeah, cryogen.
10: Yeah.
14: It makes you ravenous.
9: Yeah. Oh. Well, not for Ichiro. Well, Ichiro, thank you for your call, man. Sorry you're dealing with no service in there. We got to get you an antenna in that freezer. Hi, Kristen.
19: Hi.
9: What's your first world problem?
19: Oh, okay, so I'm waiting on hand and foot by my husband. Love that for me, right? But this guy, he does the dishes, and he does the laundry, and literally everything else. But he's away on business for 60 days.
9: Oh, who's going to do all
19: this? He has to load this dishwasher.
14: Oh.
9: What? Where's he going? What's he doing?
19: He's in California. He works for the government, so he had to go do some stuff.
14: Oh.
19: And he left me all alone in Georgia with the dog and the kid, so now I have to do everything.
14: Does he usually cook for you, too?
19: Yes, he cooks, he cleans. He opens up all of my car doors.
9: Kristen,
19: I'm not allowed to lift a finger.
10: Kristen, he's not away on business.
14: I love that for you.
9: I need you to simmer down now. You're making us all guys look bad here.
19: I get flowers once a week. Like this man, he's like a book character.
9: Yeah, you're doing the opposite of simmering down right now.
14: I love that for you, girl.
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9: Congratulations, Kristen. 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

0: from the Kiss FM Traffic Center. In Dallas, look out for an accident blocking two left lanes of 635 westbound at Forest Lane. I'm Amanda with your Kiss FM traffic update. 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
12: Well, let's catch up with some headlines here. Congratulations to the American League All-Stars. They won last night's All-Star game 4-0.
13: Zipped them, man.
12: So the MLB season does resume tomorrow. Okay. But you kind of feel bad for them because the World Cup's been taking all the glory.
13: Yeah.
12: We will not be getting a rematch from 4 years ago, by the way. Spain did beat France 2-0 yesterday, and they will meet the winner of today's game on Sunday in New York. England and Argentina play at 2 Central.
14: Where do they play?
13: It's also New Jersey, isn't it? No. The finals in New Jersey.
12: Are they in SoFi? Are they in L.A.? L.A.
14: Maybe.
12: Or I'm not sure.
13: I don't either.
12: I'm not sure where they're playing.
13: Atlanta.
12: They're playing at Mercedes-Benz.
11: Atlanta.
12: Which is the Atlanta Stadium because we can't call them their brands or whatever. Now, this is interesting. You guys remember when Facebook started, it was only for college students.
11: Yeah.
12: Remember that? And you had to have a college email to even start a Facebook account. And Facebook went on to be very successful, and we all use it nowadays, or most of us use it. Well, a dating service is taking off on college campuses. This is just for college students, primarily in California right now, just kind of like how Facebook took off in the Northeast. This one's getting started in California. It's called Ditto, and it's a full-on AI experience that involves bringing your profiles to life as agents. Now, I know you're thinking AI. We're not big fans of AI here. This kind of, are we dating an AI bot?
14: Well, it's good, but.
12: This one actually I vibe with, Kelly. Here's how it works. So students complete a survey and the systems analyze the data and they find one match for you. Not two, not 10, one person that really vibes with your profile. The pairings are then set out once a week. So you get a pairing once a week on Wednesday, hump day. And students choose times that work best for them to go on a date. So, hey, my 7 to 9 o'clock times are open and they match them together. Then you have to show up.
14: Oh, that's it.
12: You just have to show up. The AI creates an itinerary. And eventually, they're even going to offer talking points for the date itself so that you're not stuck. Because I know a lot of us are socially awkward on dates.
15: If you need talking points.
12: So a lot of guys, unfortunately, we need talking points because we're not doing well with talking to ladies. Now
14: that's because y'all are too busy playing video games and not socializing.
12: And it's just a different. It's a different.
14: No, it's true. Everybody's on their phone all the time. Yeah. Everybody's lost the skill of socializing. Everybody.
12: The idea is to circumvent that we have too many choices. And, now we get modern matchmaking. So you get that one match. They basically set it up for you. Itineraries. Your assistant basically did it. And boom, you're set. They've arranged more than 12,000 dates so far. And they have a 65% success rate.
14: That's pretty good.
12: And 92% of matched participants are saying they wanted to go on a second date. So it's actually trending on a positive.
15: Okay. Well, that's good.
12: For the dating world.
14: When you have both people wanting something to work.
13: Yeah.
14: I guess
13: yeah.
14: you have a better shot at
12: yeah.
14: it.
12: Yeah. And I guess there's something technology-wise that I guess it's the matches are matching and they're doing okay. So be on the lookout for that to be spreading across.
14: I heard that a lot of these, and you hear people talk, that a lot of these dating apps are set up so you don't necessarily find love immediately. Because once you find love, you don't need
12: the
14: app anymore.
12: Yeah, right.
14: And so they purposely kind of keep you
12: especially
14: hanging
12: if you're
14: in there.
12: If you're paying, if you're like one of the VIPs.
15: They find ways to get you to pay if you want to find the hot ones.
12: And then they want to keep you because they got somebody that's paying and they want to keep that stream of revenue coming. But this one seems like it's just, they're really trying to get you hooked up. Hmm. Now, we've been talking this about a lot. It's been going around. Cyclosoriasis.
14: Exploding diarrhea.
12: Explosive diarrhea.
14: Just say it.
12: Now, the illness is caused by a parasite, which enters the body through contaminated produce. Now, if the parasite is ingested, you could have ED for weeks.
16: Mm. So, is this like E. coli that got into like...
12: No, this is a parasite.
14: They say it's from like... human waste, but they said it's not necessarily people out there using, they're working the fields, but also like contaminated water that they use to water the plant. So it could be a combination.
12: Irrigation where they're growing this is, and if it's contaminated with feces, this is where this parasite can thrive. Eesh. Now, the exact
14: source. You can still eat this stuff. You just have to clean the hell out of it. Yeah. My girlfriend.
12: Like with vinegar and stuff? Because it's supposed to get the parasite
14: out. My girlfriend does that. No matter what vegetable produce comes in her house, she has a huge sink. She fills it with vinegar. And water solution, and then puts it all out on the counter and has it all air dry. That's a lot of work.
12: It is.
14: But she does it and she ain't sick.
12: And it's saving you because
14: she's been doing this for years. Mm-hmm.
12: Now we don't know exactly where this is coming from yet. They're doing investigations.
14: Well, apparently, up in the Michigan area, area
12: but
14: mostly.
12: It's largely been found on fresh fruits and vegetables. When you go to the store and you go to that aisle, you got to be careful. Historically, most commonly in raspberries, basil, cilantro, green onions, snow peas, lettuce, and salad mixes. So when you get a lot of leafy greens
14: that's the thing.
12: There.
14: They say they're pre-washed.
13: Yeah.
14: So how many times do you just rip open the bag and eat it? Yeah. I do.
13: You still got to wash it.
12: My wife made a salad yesterday. And because she made dinner and she had her
16: Was it a bag salad or did she
12: it was
16: by the head?
12: I don't know. It was from a bag. Okay. And that's risky.
14: I know. What are the odds?
12: That's right.
14: Play the odds.
15: It happens, right?
14: I know. But I mean, what are the odds?
15: I haven't changed one thing about my diet. I eat raspberries every day.
12: Really? Well, be careful.
16: And some people are trying to get it just to lose a little bit of weight.
12: And you've been saying you've been feeling sick.
14: That's not true.
16: I've seen it. They're like, get wherever you got to give it to me.
13: You don't want that. It's making people like really sick.
14: You could really.
12: I've been saying for a minute now that lettuce is the gateway to diarrhea.
15: You have. You've been saying that.
12: And the lettuce companies have been coming at me strong.
15: Right.
14: Really?
15: And look who's standing now.
12: They want a seasoned assist. And I'm like, no. I'm going to continue talking about my...
14: Yeah, I love a good wedge, though.
13: Save that.
14: You go to the salad. What? Why save that? There's nothing. You know, iceberg lettuce you think is so boring. But you go to a restaurant, you get a good wedge. We have blue cheese and a bacon crumble.
13: Yeah.
12: Nope. It could harm you.
13: Yeah, well, but what I'm about the people scared. That are trying to stay healthy, eating the lettuce wrap?
12: Yeah.
13: You know?
12: And, yeah, but what now are we supposed to do?
13: Yeah, what are you supposed to do?
17: I don't know.
12: What are we supposed to do?
17: Eat the burger instead.
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And I can cry. I'm so happy for you. I mean, just full of excitement and joy for you, because 1K could definitely help out with your bills. Or if you want to stock up on groceries, you could do that too. It's really up to you. Your shot after choosing Texas. Good luck. Just went out.

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1: My little girl turns 13 in August, so okay. Maybe we'll do a little extra back-to-school shopping for her birthday.
0: A few more outfits. That's perfect. Well, another chance to win at 11. I know.

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1: That's amazing.
0: It really is. I'm so happy for you. Congratulations.
1: Thank you so much.
0: Of course.
1: Oh my gosh, I listen to you guys all the time.
0: Oh, well, how are you feeling?
1: Amazing.
0: I love that for you. Congrats.

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So if you've been entering to win, the next time you get a random phone call, your phone is going to ring. You're going to see a random number. You might think it's sketchy, but I need you to answer it. Okay, it's not a scam. It's most likely going to be us on the other line letting you know that you've just become $1,000 richer. Those bills you've been dreading, we will take care of them. If you want to travel, you can use this money for that. To go shopping, it's really up to you. Another shot coming up.

I mean, who wants to pay your bills? Boo! Not me. And I know you don't either, so let us give you this chance at winning $1,000, which, by the way, you have a ton of them. Every hour on the hour, we're trying to get you hooked up with this money. That means coming up in 10 minutes, yet another shot to win. Stay here.

0: 106.1 Kiss FM is paying your bills with $1,000, and we have yet another winner on Kiss FM. Diane, you are taking home this money. How do you feel? What's
1: going
0: on?
1: Thank you so much. That's awesome. I listen to you guys all the time. I have been doing these $1,000 giveaway things like consistently for months now, and I'm like, yes, that's so awesome.
0: And that's why I say be consistent. You have so many chances to win. What do you plan on doing with the money, though, Diane?
1: I'm probably going to take care of some yard work and things that need to be done around the house that I have not been able to take care of.
0: And that's one of the tricky bills that you don't remember that you got. The landscaper has to come, or if you do it yourself, maybe you don't got a lawnmower, you got to buy one, it's this whole thing. So listen, we have a ton of chances to win $1,000 right here on 106.1 Kiss FM, so you could pay those bills that you don't want to pay. Every hour on the hour, another shot coming up at 12.
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1: I don't know. My granddaughter's birthday's coming up. There's probably something with her.
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1: 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That phone bill, you can finally pay it off with $1K. Maybe it's your water bill, your electricity, your insurance. 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The toll bill? If you want us to pay that with $1K, stay close. Your chance to win is every hour on the hour. So coming up in 10 minutes, another shot to win.

0: 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Tim, you have a chance at winning this money. How you feeling?
1: Man, I feel good, man. Just got off vacation. I'm about broke. Put some money back in my pocket.
0: Yes, 106.1 Kiss FM can definitely put some money back in your pockets. 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Cross your fingers. 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

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And I can cry. I'm so happy for you. I mean, just feel full of excitement and joy for you, because 1K could definitely help out with your bills. Or if you want to stock up on groceries, you could do that too. It's really up to you. Your shot after choosing Texas. Good luck. 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
0: You did? How long have you been trying?
2: I've been playing for years.
0: Oh, okay. Well, now that you've won, what do you plan on doing with it?
2: Probably just a little bit of some summer fun, because this is perfect, because I've taken my son to Canyon Lake for his birthday.
0: Oh, it is perfect. We have a ton of chances to win, okay? Every hour on the hour.

0: 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We are paying your bills with $1,000. Dan taking home some money. How do you feel, Dan? What are you going to do with it?
1: Take some money and pay some bills with it, you know.
0: Right.
1: This vacation, it set me back a little bit, but I still enjoy it.

and pays your bills with $1,000. And I'm sure that will take care of a few of them. It'll leave you with some money so you can have some fun this weekend in DFW. Whether you want to go shopping, maybe you want to get a new tattoo with your money left over, it's really up to you. 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

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And am I jealous about it? Sure am. Who doesn't want free money? I do. But the money's yours. Next. Good luck.

0: 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And actually, Stella, you just won $1,000.
1: Yay! I've been trying. Thank you so much.
0: Absolutely. That makes me so happy. But how long have you been trying for, to be exact?
1: Yesterday, but I've been playing since last year and I believe the year before.
0: Okay, so when you saw that random phone call on your phone, you said, I got to answer this. Might be the money, right?
1: You know what? I wasn't going to, but I'm going to try it because there's so many spams out there.
0: Yes.
1: And I said, I'll just take the call and see who it is.
0: Well, good thing you answered. You won $1,000. Do you know what you want to do with it? Any plans?
1: Hopefully a vacation.
0: That
1: would be nice.
0: Yes, a vacation would most definitely be nice. And it sounds like a plan to me. So let me go ahead and get you your money. We're going to talk all about it after this call. But don't forget, there's still a ton of chances to win. Kiss FM still trying to pay your bills every hour on the hour. Another shot coming up at 2.
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0: 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Shelly calling in. She wants to know if she has a chance. The answer is yes. The question is, though, how consistent have you been, Shelly?
1: I've been trying to win the prize basically daily, multiple times some days.
0: Well, then you're setting yourself up for success. 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

0: Andrea, how do you feel about 106.1 Kiss FM paying your bills?
1: No way. Yes.
0: Yes way.
1: Yeah, I've been trying. Thank you so much.
0: Absolutely. You're trying paid off. Another shout out to.

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Now she's just changing the lyrics every single night. Night two, did it again. Ari last night in Brooklyn wrote some songs about Ricky. We always find our way back. Yeah, they are so bad dating. It is Kiss FM.

Should have known. A team wearing blue and white coming up short at AT&T Stadium when it mattered most. Like, come on. Obvious Spain was going to win against France. Argentina, England today, and we'll have our two teams for the final. And this guy performing at the half. JB on

0: All right, someone's got a question up in Denton on 106.1 Kiss FM. Let's bring them on. Hello?
1: Hi. We were just listening to the station and saw that this girl, she got, like, her bills paid, and my mom is wondering how we can do that.
0: Yeah, we have $1,000 to hand out, like, every hour today on the hour.
1: Okay.
0: If you're interested in that, 3 p.m., we're going to pay your bills next, so be listening then. For just

I'm just having fun here on 106.1 Kiss FM. My name's Matt. What's up? And I want to know what song you want as we roll commercial free. So, hey, here's what I'm going to do. I'm going to follow you back on Instagram. I'm going to follow everybody back. So you follow me first, Matt Holiday on air, and let me know what song you want.

check. Should they fold that no yoga mat? 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
1: I got some tickets for you. Melanie Martinez, August 2nd. Like, this girl defines what it means to be an artist, for real. I mean, she's incredible. Let's get you catching her live. Caller 20. Got some free tickets to win. Hit me up. 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

0: And wouldn't it just be awesome to be SZA, right? Like, who wouldn't want to be SZA? Well, she actually doesn't even like being famous, right, SZA? It's Kiss FM.
1: I hate being famous. It sucks. I love connecting with people in the crowd when, like, I feel like it's really me and you right now.
0: She literally does it just for you.

All right, we know that guy's going to be performing at the half. We know Spain's going to be there waiting. And now we're just waiting for England and Argentina to wrap up here, and then we'll have our World Cup final. Last game was yesterday in Dallas. I love it. Now all the fans who were visiting here, get out. Everyone leave.

Oh, you thought you were obsessed with Joe Jonas? It's Matt on 106.1 Kiss FM. I have a friend who lives up in New York. She literally goes to the ocean every year on Joe's birthday and eats a piece of cake.

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13: You ready for this to be you? I would expect you to react no less than that when you get your bills paid in 10 minutes. Literally less than 10 minutes, 4 p.m. I got $1,000 with your name on it right here. Be ready to scream.

0: All right, let's hand out $1,000 coming up next. If that works for you.
1: Oh, my God, yes.
0: You're cool with that? All right, we'll pay your bills. Or you could buy tickets for this girl when she's in Fort Worth, middle of August. I'm not a financial advisor by any means. I'm not going to tell you how to spend your money. But, hey, you do what you want with this $1,000. You just got to be here to win it next. Just

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Well, actually, their mom, a whole bunch of girls are in the back, and they all have the same favorite artist. No surprise here. It's Olivia Rodrigo. So we got to play some Drop Dead.

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From Thank You Next, you know what I'm talking about. Wrote some songs about Ricky. We always find our way back. They are so backdating. It is Kiss.

0: When we say every hour on the hour, we mean paying your bills every hour on the hour. You want $1,000?
1: Oh my God.
0: Because I got it for you.
1: This is so exciting.
0: Let's go.
1: Yay.
0: Victoria?
1: I feel so good. I'm so excited.
0: You hang on the phone one sec because we're going to do it all again. Every hour on the hour, right? What does that mean? 5 p.m. You better be listening to 106.1 KISS FM. So

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0: 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Hey, well, a million people can hear you all around North Texas right now, so make some noise.
1: Yay!
0: Say what's up to them. And no pressure. 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
1: You want to be there? 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Hit me up. Good luck.

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1: You know, we are going to pay your bills on 106.1 Kiss FM. So what does that mean? 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We got a grand, the chance to win on Kiss FM after this. Just

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1: So I got look at just a bunch of random people all conferenced in on my phone. Everybody's hit me up. What's up? What's your names?
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couple of my friends that saw Ari in Austin, they were talking about how small she is and stuff. 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I mean, it looks concerning, but also, like, what am I going to do? You know what I mean? Or maybe it's how she wants to be. I don't, you know. 106.1 Kiss FM.

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18: From the Keep Cool with Baker Brothers Air Weather Center, scattered storms tonight with a low of 74. This report brought to you by the Texas Department of Transportation.
19: 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Don't Mess With Texas has meant don't litter for 40 years. Let's keep it up.
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28: And I mean, I get it. It's stressful. Like, you look at the bill you get from Reliant, and you're like, how am I going to pay this? I don't understand. Well, that's where we come in. We're going to try to get you $1,000. Let's get your money. We got a grand in 10.